you do what they told ya. 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

wild thing, I think you move. But I wanna know for sure, so come on and hold me tight. You move.